as a tear fades away, and the dawn dries a lover's eyes. No more tears that are gone. Just believe it will all.

Actually, this is a song that David Bowie and Iggy Pop wrote a while ago. And David and I recorded it on his last David Bowie Tonight's album. We're gonna do that together tonight. I want everybody, listen, I want you to sway with me. And we're gonna sing it together tonight. Come on.

drinking, lusting, and his hunger for power became known to more and more people. The demands to do something about this.